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4: Gobierno de México.
5: Breaker, breaker to Mr. Rubin, sir.
6: This is Rubin. Is that you, Jesse?
5: That's affirmative, sir.
6: How's your day going?
5: Excellent, sir. Just got the AC going at Mrs. Guerrero's place.
6: Great job, Jesse.
5: Now I'm on my way to fix a grumpy air conditioner for Mr. Wilfong.
6: Sounds good. So, why were you calling me on the radio?
5: Oh, that. I just wanted to let you know I'm doing well on my own, sir.
6: That's great to hear, Jesse.
5: I was afraid I'd feel inadequate without my trainer, Oscar, beside me.
6: That's natural.
5: But it's funny, sir. I can hear his voice in my head whenever I have a problem.
6: And what does he tell you?
5: He whispers the solution to me, and his answers always work.
6: I guess you were trained well, Jesse.
5: Do you know what he's telling me now, sir?
6: What's that?
5: He's saying I should go have lunch, and I'm right near Colair HQ. Wanna come?
7: Call Colair because we can.
6: Okay, I'll meet you by the front door.
5: Already here, sir.
6: I should have known.
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3: Breaker, breaker to Mr. Rubin, sir.
4: This is Rubin. Is that you, Jesse?
3: That's affirmative, sir.
4: How's your day going?
3: Excellent, sir. Just got the AC going at Mrs. Guerrero's place.
4: Great job, Jesse.
3: Now I'm on my way to fix a grumpy air conditioner for Mr. Wilfum.
4: Sounds good. So, why were you calling me on the radio?
3: Oh, that. I just wanted to let you know I'm doing well on my own, sir.
4: That's great to hear, Jesse.
3: I was afraid I'd feel inadequate without my trainer Oscar beside me.
4: That's natural.
3: But it's funny, sir. I can hear his voice in my head whenever I have a problem.
4: And what does he tell you?
3: He whispers the solution to me, and his answers always work.
4: I guess you were trained well, Jesse.
3: Do you know what he's telling me now, sir?
4: What's that?
3: He's saying I should go have lunch, and I'm right near Colaire HQ. Wanna come?
5: Call Colaire because we can.
4: Okay, I'll meet you by the front door.
3: Already here, sir.
4: I should have known.
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2: Breaker, breaker to Mr. Rubin, sir.
3: This is Rubin. Is that you, Jesse?
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3: How's your day going?
2: Excellent, sir. Just got the AC going at Mrs. Guerrero's place.
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3: 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So, why were you calling?

0: 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And I'm right near Colair HQ. 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
1: Breaker, breaker to Mr. Rubin, sir.
2: This is Rubin. Is that you, Jesse?
1: That's affirmative, sir.
2: How's your day going?
1: Excellent, sir. Just got the AC going at Mrs. Guerrero's place.
2: Great job, Jesse.
1: Now I'm on my way to fix a grumpy air conditioner for Mr. Wilfong.
2: Sounds good. So, why were you calling me on the radio?
1: Oh, that. I just wanted to let you know I'm doing well on my own, sir.
2: That's great to hear, Jesse.
1: I was afraid I'd feel inadequate without my trainer Oscar beside me.
2: That's natural.
1: But it's funny, sir. I can hear his voice in my head whenever I have a problem.
2: And what does he tell you?
1: He whispers the solution to me, and his answers always work.
2: I guess you were trained well, Jesse.
1: Do you know what he's telling me now, sir?
2: What's that?

0: 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And I'm right near Colaire HQ. Wanna come?
1: Call Colaire because we can.
2: Okay, I'll meet you by the front door.
0: Already here, sir.
2: I should have known.
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5: Breaker, breaker to Mr. Rubin, sir.
6: This is Rubin. Is that you, Jesse?
5: That's affirmative, sir.
6: How's your day going?
5: Excellent, sir. Just got the AC going at Mrs. Guerrero's place.
6: Great job, Jesse.
5: Now I'm on my way to fix a grumpy air conditioner for Mr. Wilfong.
6: Sounds good. So, why were you calling me on the radio?
5: Oh, that. I just wanted to let you know I'm doing well on my own, sir.
6: That's great to hear, Jesse.
5: I was afraid I'd feel inadequate without my trainer Oscar beside me.
6: That's natural.
5: But it's funny, sir. I can hear his voice in my head whenever I have a problem.
6: And what does he tell you?
5: He whispers the solution to me, and his answers always work.
6: I guess you were trained well, Jesse.
5: Do you know what he's telling me now, sir?
6: What's that?
5: He's saying I should go have lunch, and I'm right near Colair HQ. Wanna come?
7: Call Colair because we can.
6: Okay, I'll meet you by the front door.
5: Already here, sir.

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I don't know if you saw this, but singer Shawn Mendes went viral for his Gucci campaign. It features him eating an apple. The video I saw was in slow-mo, too. You know, he's supposed to just be looking sexy while casually eating an apple. And man, it is so awkward. Like, I don't know. Do people eat an apple like that? Because I don't. It's Ultra 90.1. Only good vibes.

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Wow, this sounds crazy. It's Ultra 90.1. What's up? It's Mike Adams. So Selena Gomez, Kate Blanchett, and Michael Fassbender are going to star in the next movie from The Brutalist director, Brady Corbett. It's going to be an X-rated, genre-defying movie set in the 70s, and reportedly it's titled The Origin of the World. I can't wait for more details to come out about this. It's Ultra 90.1. Only good vibes.

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My child can't be the only one that does this. Please tell me he's not. My six-year-old, you know, after he blows his nose, he'll show me what he blew out. It's like a Rorschach test or something. I'll be like, oh, look at this. It kind of looks like a dinosaur. Do you see it? It's Ultra 90.1. Only good vibes.

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2: Breaker, breaker to Mr. Rubin, sir.
3: This is Rubin. Is that you, Jesse?
2: That's affirmative, sir.
3: How's your day going?
2: Excellent, sir. Just got the AC going at Mrs. Guerrero's place.
3: Great job, Jesse.
2: Now I'm on my way to fix a grumpy air conditioner for Mr. Wilfong.
3: Sounds good. So, why were you calling me on the radio?
2: Oh, that. I just wanted to let you know I'm doing well on my own, sir.
3: That's great to hear, Jesse.
2: I was afraid I'd feel inadequate without my trainer Oscar beside me.
3: That's natural.
2: But it's funny, sir. I can hear his voice in my head whenever I have a problem.
3: And what does he tell you?
2: He whispers the solution to me, and his answers always work.
3: I guess you were trained well, Jesse.
2: Do you know what he's telling me now, sir?
3: What's

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What's up? It's Mike Adams. So Dua Lipa will release the Radical Optimism Tour live album in a few days on the 22nd. I mean, between deluxe editions and live album versions now, these artists are like, how can we make more money off the same music for eternity, or at least until the next, you know, era starts? It's Ultra 90.1. Only good vibes.

0: La Financiera junto con el INDEP te ayudan a reestructurar tu deuda y liberar tus garantías sin intermediarios. Escribe a solicitudesatencion@fnd.gob.mx o llama al 5597630739, extensión 6215. Gobierno de México.
1: From the studios of News Talk 710 KURV, I'm Sergio Sanchez, and this is your Ultra 90.1 News Break. The four county judges in the Rio Grande Valley had a powwow in Weslaco discussing the New World screwworm. It's a pest that threatens livestock and pets, urging folks in the area to monitor their livestock and their animals for any infected open wounds. The threat is in Mexico and is quickly approaching the Texas-Mexico border. Around 3,300 people turned out to vote in Hidalgo County, about 2,900 in Cameron County for day one of the primary runoff election. Voting will continue through this coming Friday, and the next election day would be Tuesday, 1 week from today. SpaceX saying the next launch of their prototype and Super Heavy booster will likely take place Thursday. Carmaker Toyota is thinking about investing $2 billion in creating a new car plant in Central Texas, up in San Antonio, might create up to 2,000 jobs. Texas among 17 states affected by a recall of ice cream from Strauss Family Creamery. There's concern that some of the product might contain some metal fragments. X is introducing new limits for unverified accounts to 50 original posts and 200 replies per day. And Southwest Airlines saying, if you have a human-sized robot, don't take it with you on the plane. The lithium batteries in those robots are a fire risk. It's National Devil's Food Cake Day. Possibility of strong thundershower activity stays in the forecast today, tonight, and into tomorrow. Highs today should be in the low to mid-90s. Stay current with all the news and talk of your day. 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

Oh, gosh, this is awful. It's Ultra 90.1, only good vibes. So this new census data says that New York City tops the list of places where you're most likely to die single. That is crazy. But look, at least they get to eat really wonderful pizza before they die alone. It's Ultra 90.1, only good vibes.

It's Ultra 90.1. What's up? It's Mike Adam. I got to be honest with you. I do like a 3-2-1 countdown with my kid when I need him to stop being a little jerk face. But I'm nervous about the day I get to one and have to go past that because, like, I have no game plan. Like, I don't know what's supposed to happen then. I haven't thought this through at all. It's Ultra 90.1. Only good vibes.

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5: Breaker, breaker to Mr. Rubin, sir.
6: This is Rubin. Is that you, Jesse?
5: That's affirmative, sir.
6: How's your day going?
5: Excellent, sir. Just got the AC going at Mrs. Guerrero's place.
6: Great job, Jesse.
5: Now I'm on my way to fix a grumpy air conditioner for Mr. Wilfong.
6: Sounds good. So, why were you calling me on the radio?
5: Oh, that. I just wanted to let you know I'm doing well on my own, sir.
6: That's great to hear, Jesse.
5: I was afraid I'd feel inadequate without my trainer Oscar beside me.
6: That's natural.
5: But it's funny, sir. I can hear his voice in my head whenever I have a problem.
6: And what does he tell you?
5: He whispers the solution to me, and his answers always work.
6: I guess you were trained well, Jesse.
5: Do you know what he's telling me now, sir?
6: What's that?
5: He's saying I should go have lunch, and I'm right near Colair HQ. Wanna come?
7: Call Colair because we can.
6: Okay, I'll meet you by the front door.
5: Already here, sir.
6: I should have known.
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9: 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A partir del 15

0: y al instante. 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
1: From the studios of News Talk 710 KURV, I'm Sergio Sanchez, and this is your Ultra 90.1 News Break. The four county judges in the Rio Grande Valley had a powwow in Weslaco discussing the New World screwworm. It's a pest that threatens livestock and pets, urging folks in the area to monitor their livestock and their animals for any infected open wounds. The threat is in Mexico and is quickly approaching the Texas-Mexico border. Around 3,300 people turned out to vote in Hidalgo County, about 2,900 in Cameron County for day one of the primary runoff election. Voting will continue through this coming Friday, and the next election day would be Tuesday, 1 week from today. SpaceX saying the next launch of their prototype and Super Heavy booster will likely take place Thursday. Carmaker Toyota is thinking about investing $2 billion in creating a new car plant in Central Texas, up in San Antonio, might create up to 2,000 jobs. Texas among 17 states affected by a recall of ice cream from Strauss Family Creamery. There's concern that some of the product might contain some metal fragments. X is introducing new limits for unverified accounts to 50 original posts and 200.

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Doesn't matter if you love him or capital H-I-M. M. Just put your paws up.

It's Ultra 90.1. What's up? It's Mike Adams. So you probably heard by now for this first ever FIFA World Cup final game halftime show. It's going to be a performance from Madonna, Shakira, and BTS. I love that, man. It's a very eclectic lineup, as it should be. And apparently this concert, this halftime show, is the brainchild of Chris Martin from Coldplay. It's Ultra 90.1. Only good vibes.

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5: 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The 4 county judges in the Rio Grande Valley had a powwow in Weslaco discussing the New World screwworm. It's a pest that threatens livestock and pets, urging folks in the area to monitor their livestock and their animals for any infected open wounds. The threat is in Mexico and is quickly approaching the Texas-Mexico border. Around 3,300 people turned out to vote in Hidalgo County, about 2,900 in Cameron County for day one of the primary runoff election. Voting will continue through this coming Friday, and the next election day would be Tuesday, 1 week from today. SpaceX saying the next launch of their prototype and Super Heavy booster will likely take place Thursday. Carmaker Toyota is thinking about investing $2 billion in creating a new car plant in Central Texas up in San Antonio. Might create up to 2,000 jobs. Texas among 17 states affected by a recall of ice cream from Strauss Family Creamery. There's concern that some of the product might contain some metal fragments. X is introducing new limits for unverified accounts to 50 original posts and 200 replies per day. And Southwest Airlines saying, if you have a human-sized robot, don't take it with you on the plane. The lithium batteries in those robots are a fire risk. It's National Devil's Food Cake Day. Possibility of strong thundershower activity stays in the forecast today, tonight, and into tomorrow. Highs today should be in the low to mid-90s. Stay current with all the news and talk of your day. 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

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I am Double J, National Devil's Food Cake Day. 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
1: That's right, we are Ultra 90.1. 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

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Well, it's coming down to the wire, 3 days away from Memorial Day weekend. 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

Ultra 90.1, only those good vibes. And a quick reminder, Memorial Day coming in 3 days. Don't forget, DPS gonna be out in full force. Click it or ticket. Gotta put that seatbelt on. Of course, don't drink and drive Memorial Day weekend or any time for that matter. And stay off the cell phone while you're driving. Just a little reminder, because they're going to be out in full force enforcing. Here's Blink 182.

0: Extra 90.1, only those good vibes on your delicious Taco Tuesday, May 19, National Devil's Food Cake Day. Well, it's about that time to get quizzical, man. I'm ready to serve up your song requests on demand. You're going to hit me up on WhatsApp at 956-400-2348. And I got a simple question. Can you name the secret celebrity based on the little audio clip I'm about to play for you? Let's see if you can get this one. Check it out.
1: Can I do that?
0: That's not hard at all. Let me give it to you one more again.
1: Can I do that?
0: Who is the celebrity secret mystery celebrity right there? If you can do, you can, it sound familiar. You think you can give me the correct name? Then I'll take your answer now at 956-400-2348. I'm going to hit you up with your song request on demand if you come up the lucky winner right here on Ultra 90.1. Only good vibes. 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
6: Breaker, breaker to Mr. Rubin, sir.
7: This is Rubin. Is that you, Jesse?
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6: Excellent, sir. Just got the AC going at Mrs. Guerrero's place.
7: Great job, Jesse.
6: Now I'm on my way to fix a grumpy air conditioner for Mr. Wilfong.
7: Sounds good. So, why were you calling me on the radio?
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7: I guess you were trained well, Jesse.
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6: 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Wanna come?
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7: Okay, I'll meet you by the front door.
6: Already here, sir.
7: I should have known.
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family matters. So, Manny Coffin was the first one that popped in. We're going to find out what song requests on demand he wants me to serve up, and we'll get it done. But yes, Steve Urkel, Family Matters, Jaleel White,

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Well, let me ask you, raise your hand. Is today your birthday by any chance? If it is, you share it with the following famous folks. Phil Rudd is 72 years old today. He's the

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2: 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The four county judges in the Rio Grande Valley had a powwow in Weslaco discussing the New World screwworm. It's a pest that threatens livestock and pets, urging folks in the area to monitor their livestock and their animals for any infected open wounds. The threat is in Mexico and is quickly approaching the Texas-Mexico border. Around 3,300 people turned out to vote in Hidalgo County, about 2,900 in Cameron County for day one of the primary runoff election. Voting will continue through this coming Friday, and the next election day would be Tuesday, 1 week from today. SpaceX saying the next launch of their prototype and Super Heavy booster will likely take place Thursday. Carmaker Toyota is thinking about investing $2 billion in creating a new car plant in Central Texas up in San Antonio. Might create up to 2,000 jobs. Texas among 17 states affected by a recall of ice cream from Strauss Family Creamery. There's concern that some of the product might contain some metal fragments. X is introducing new limits for unverified accounts to 50 original posts and 200 replies per day. And Southwest Airlines saying, if you have a human-sized robot, don't take it with you on the plane. The lithium batteries in those robots are a fire risk. It's National Devil's Food Cake Day. Possibility of strong thundershower activity stays in the forecast today, tonight, and into tomorrow. Highs today should be in the low to mid-90s. Stay current with all the news and talk of your day. 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

Ultra 90.1, only good vibes already after 11 o'clock on this delicious Taco Tuesday. May the 19th already, man. Today, National Devil's Food Cake Day. We're at 87 degrees, windy conditions, trying to get up to 95 here at the Radio United Studios. I'm glad.

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2: Cause I'm having

Ultra 90.1, only good vibes. You know the young girl who played Jenny Wesley or Wesley in the first season of HBO's Harry Potter series has quit the show due to unforeseen circumstances. The part will be recast. The young girl who played Jenny Wesley in the first season of HBO's Harry Potter is out.

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0: y a aumentar la productividad y eficiencia.
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0: Senado de la República.
2: From the studios of News Talk 710 KURV, I'm Sergio Sanchez, and this is your Ultra 90.1 News Break. The four county judges in the Rio Grande Valley had a powwow in Weslaco discussing the New World screwworm. It's a pest that threatens livestock and pets, urging folks in the area to monitor their livestock and their animals for any infected open wounds. The threat is in Mexico and is quickly approaching the Texas-Mexico border. Around 3,300 people turned out to vote in Hidalgo County, about 2,900 in Cameron County for day one of the primary runoff election. Voting will continue through this coming Friday, and the next election day would be Tuesday, 1 week from today. SpaceX saying the next launch of their prototype and Super Heavy booster will likely take place Thursday. Carmaker Toyota is thinking about investing $2 billion in creating a new car plant in Central Texas, up in San Antonio, might create up to 2,000 jobs. Texas among 17 states affected by a recall of ice cream from Strauss Family Creamery. There's concern that some of the product might contain some metal fragments. X is introducing new limits for unverified accounts to 50 original

Here we go. It's lunchtime with Big Bad Bo. Everybody ready? All right, let's do this. Right before I get going here, I'm going to do some graduations because there's a lot of graduating. And I want to give you guys some love.

0: This is Ultra 90.1, best of the 80s and 90s with Big Bad Bo. Thank you for calling the Bo line at number 1-844-265-4631. All right, compadre, graduation time. Let's go. Give it to me. Who's this going out to?
1: Oh, man. I wanted to just congratulate my only beautiful daughter in the world. Congratulations.
0: Mira, felicidades. Yeah. Okay, all right. Now, Dad, I got to ask you something really important. Okay, Dad, you ready?
1: I'm ready.
0: Is she still going to be living at home, sponging off all the food y todo, or are you going to kick her out of the house?
1: Why you want to make me cry, bro? Why you want to make me cry? No, she's been here for 4 years, vato. Don't make me cry. I'm driving right now, and I'm going to start crying. I'm going to pull over.
0: Oh, no. Once again, felicidades. Congratulations. Way to go, parents. Way to go, man. I got to give you guys some props. Way to go, compadre. Way to go, all right?
1: Texas A&M, baby.
0: Andale. You got it, man. A&M. Managi for life, bro.
1: There you go.

Were you singing to that song? I know you were. Come on, come on. What's up? This is Ultra 94.1 Lunchtime with Big Bad Bo. Thank you guys for calling the bowline. Line. We're doing some graduations. Plus, we might have to do the rain dance because we don't want rain during Memorial Day weekend, right? So I might have to think about doing that later on this week. Of course, we'll be checking gas prices in later on this week, okay? So hang on right now. As always, dropping the best 80s and 90s. And don't forget, as we get closer to Memorial Day weekend, you're about to head out, you know, because we have family everywhere in the state of Texas. 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That way you guys can hear us 24-7. This is your station, Big Bad Bo, doing Lunchtime. You remember this one? Here we go.

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0: 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Y'all are crazy, man.
1: What's up, girl? What's going on? It's, yep, Ultra 94.1 during lunch hour with Big Bad Bull about to wrap up. God, where does this hour go? It goes by so quick. You guys request, I write them down and I try to plug them back as soon as possible. Man, what a great, great show today. And guess what? We're going to do it again tomorrow at noon, all right? So make sure you tune in every day, Monday through Friday, the Big Bad Bull Corona Show right here on Ultra 94.1. Martinez is on her way. Plus, of course, Sanchez will give us another little quick update around the world of what's going on. Go Astros. Come on, Astros. Let's rebound. Come on. Come on. And Spurs. Wow. What a game yesterday. Equal, man. So, as always, thank you guys for downloading the Radio Para Mi app. And thank you for calling in and requesting your favorite 80s and 90s during the lunch hour with Big Bad Bo. Don't touch that dial. I'll be right back. I got a couple more songs left, okay? So, be right back. Don't touch that dial. I'll be right back.
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RV. I'm Sergio Sanchez, and this is your Ultra 90.1 News Break. The four county judges in the Rio Grande Valley had a powwow in Weslaco discussing the New World screwworm. It's a pest that threatens livestock and pets, urging folks in the area to monitor their livestock and their animals for any infected open wounds. The threat is in Mexico and is quickly approaching the Texas-Mexico border. Around 3,300 people turned out to vote in Hidalgo County, about 2,900 in Cameron County.

0: Carmaker Toyota is thinking about investing $2 billion in creating a new car plant in Central Texas up in San Antonio. Might create up to 2,000 jobs. Texas among 17 states affected by a recall of ice cream from Strauss Family Creamery. There's concern that some of the product might contain some metal fragments. X is introducing new limits for unverified accounts to 50 original posts and 200 replies per day. And Southwest Airlines saying, if you have a human-sized robot, don't take it with you on the plane. The lithium batteries in those robots are a fire risk. It's National Devil's Food Cake Day. Possibility of strong thundershower activity stays in the forecast today, tonight, and into tomorrow. Highs today should be in the low to mid-90s. Stay current with all the news and talk of your day. 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

Ultra 90.1. Muy buenas tardes. It's your girl Ali here with you all the way till 4 p.m. on this beautiful Tuesday. That's right, Tuesday, May 19th. I hope everybody's having a fantastic start to your Tuesday. We are here to get this hour started with some dreamy hits.

huge in MTV era. So check it out, Tears for Fears. It's Head Over Heels. It's such a tongue twister. Tears for Fears, Head Over Heels. It's Ultra 90.1, only good vibes.

Sinatra, 90.1, Rihanna. Rihanna marked, this actual song marked Rihanna's big return to dance pop. It actually won a Grammy. It was a massive worldwide hit in defined early 2010s club pop sound. Can you guess what Rihanna hit that is? Only Girl in the World from 2010 here on Ultra 90.1. Only Good Vibes.

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90.1, finishing off this hour with a longest time. The Longest Time by Billy Joel from 1983. This was actually inspired by old school doo-wop harmonies. And it was actually

0: 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Highs today should be in the low to mid-90s. 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

Petra, 90.1, the 2 o'clock hour is underway. This hour you can expect to listen to some movie magic, some Latin vibes, a little bit of heartbreak. You know what I'm talking about. Let's go. Let's get started with some Eric Carmen, Hungry Eyes. This song was actually featured in Dirty Dancing, and it became one of the movie's signature song. You know, you hear it and you already picture them both dancing, right? A big romantic hit in the 80s, and it helped define a soundtrack culture of the era. Eric Carmen, Hungry Eyes, here on Ultra 90.1. Only good vibes.

Tron 90.1. It's your girl, Ali Camila Cabello. What's coming up next? Her hit from 2017, Havana, which was inspired by Camila's Cuban roots. It was a massive global number one hit, blended Latin pop and hip hop. One of the most defining songs of 2017, Camila Cabello, Havana. 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

was actually written by legendary songwriter Diane Warren. 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

0: Mujeres Bienestar. 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
1: From the studios of News Talk 710 KURV, I'm Sergio Sanchez, and this is your Ultra 90.1 News Break. The four county judges in the Rio Grande Valley had a powwow in Weslaco discussing the New World screwworm. It's a pest that threatens livestock and pets, urging folks in the area to monitor their livestock and their animals for any infected open wounds. The threat is in Mexico and is quickly approaching the Texas-Mexico border. Around 3,300 people turned out to vote in Hidalgo County, about 2,900 in Cameron County for day one of the primary runoff election. Voting will continue through this coming Friday, and the next election day would be Tuesday, 1 week from today. SpaceX saying the next launch of their prototype and Super Heavy booster will likely take place Thursday. Carmaker Toyota is thinking about investing $2 billion in creating a new car plant in Central Texas up in San Antonio. Might create up to 2,000 jobs. Texas among 17 states affected by a recall of ice cream from Strauss Family Creamery. There's concern that some of the product might contain some metal fragments. X is introducing new limits for unverified accounts to 50 original posts and 200 replies per day. And Southwest Airlines saying, if you have a human-sized robot, don't take it with you on the plane. The lithium batteries in those robots are a fire risk. It's National Devil's Food Cake Day. Possibility of strong thundershower activity.

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Ultra 90.1. It's your girl, Ali. The 3 o'clock hour is underway. Coming up this hour, you can expect to listen to some pop sexiness, some funk, some atmospheric clothes. Yes, it's going to get good. Christina Aguilera, one of my favorite hits from 1999. It was actually the one who launched her breakout. It's what made Christina Aguilera. Genie in a Bottle went number one worldwide, and it was famous for its playful, mature lyrics. So check it out. Christina Aguilera, Genie in a Bottle. It's Ultra 90.1, only good vibes.

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90.1, finishing this hour strong with something from Sting. Written for the film Leon, the professional, reflective song about life and emotion. It's actually not about romance, which some people think it is. Famous acoustic guitar melody, it became one of Sting's

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Power up will be, girl. Be on the MIC all the way to 7 o'clock. So keep it on lock, people. Hope you're having a great one, y'all. Stay safe out there in the streets. Recuerda, hay más tiempo que vida. There is more time and there is life. So chill out, relax, and raise it up. We got the jams, y'all. You just got to shoot me a text message with your favorite one so we can just put it on the radio right now. 956-423-48. Y'all, today we have various national days happening at the same time. For one, it's National May Ray Day, which encourages you to go outside and get some sun and enjoy the beautiful days. Another one is National Devil's Food Cake Day. Ooh, I'm looking at a picture right now. It looks so delicious. But I'm just trying to keep the calories down, and I'm not trying to eat that much bread. But today I might just make, you know, an exception for that. It is also National Roadie Day in entertainment. Yes, so shout out to all the roadies for doing what they do, because roadies are the backbone of live music. They are the first to arrive at a gig and the last to leave. They haul gear night after night and literally carry the show on their shoulders. They build up and set the stage from town to town so that the world can experience the joy of live music. It's a hard job, but a beautiful thing. So shout out to all of y'all. Let's keep on moving here in Ultra Only Good Vibes. We've got the Cranberries up next with Ode to Family. Raise it up here in Ultra 90.1.

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También, just a quick reminder, hey, the best promo is word of mouth. So tell everybody, tell them what your favorite station is, all right? Ultra 90.1, we got you. Whatever you want to reminisce on, we got it. 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
2: From the studios of News Talk 710 KURV, I'm Sergio Sanchez, and this is your Ultra 90.1 News Break. The four county judges in the Rio Grande Valley had a powwow in Weslaco discussing the New World screwworm. It's a pest that threatens livestock and pets, urging folks in the area to monitor their livestock and their animals for any infected open wounds. The threat is in Mexico and is quickly approaching the Texas-Mexico border. Around 3,300 people turned out to vote in Hidalgo County, about 2,900 in Cameron County for day one of the primary runoff election. Voting will continue through this coming Friday, and the next election day would be Tuesday, 1 week from today. SpaceX saying the next launch of their prototype and Super Heavy booster will likely take place Thursday. Carmaker Toyota is thinking about investing $2 billion in creating a new car plant in Central Texas, up in San Antonio, might create up to 2,000 jobs. Texas among 17 states affected by a recall of ice cream from Strauss Family Creamery. There's concern that some of the product might contain some metal fragments. X is introducing new limits for unverified accounts to 50 original posts and 200 replies per day. And Southwest Airlines saying, if you have a human-sized robot, don't take it with you on the plane. The lithium batteries in those robots are a fire risk. It's National Devil's Food Cake Day. Possibility of strong thundershower activity stays in the forecast today, tonight, and into tomorrow. Highs today should be in the low to mid-90s. Stay current with all the news and talk of your day. 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
4: Like this right here.

That right there was Slide by the Goo Goo Dolls. Where were you back in 1998? Huh? Yes, that's when this jam released. What a jam, what a jam, for real, for real. Pretty much, the Jangle Pop melody hit

Slide is about an unmarried teenage couple dealing with an unexpected pregnancy who are forced to make a heavy decision between getting married, runaway, or having an abortion. And it's crazy. You hear the song and it's like yesterday too. But it was the Tonight We Are Young, you know, that song. And these jams that make you jam and you're like jamming to them and, you know, vibing with them. And it's like, you're not really paying attention to the lyrics. And the lyrics are a little more concerning. Like, what? Say what? But yeah, great music, great music. Let's keep it moving, y'all. We got a lot of great things. We got Feel Good with Gorillaz up next. And if you want to hear something, it should be a text message to 956-400-2348. I'm here all the way to 7 o'clock, so keep it unlocking, y'all. 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

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Just like that, communicate. And let's keep moving. We're here. Ultra, only good vibes.

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3: Breaker, breaker to Mr. Rubin, sir.
4: 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Is that you, Jesse?
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3: Already here, sir.
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1: Can't wait to get out of work, huh? So close, yet so far.
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Moving on with only good vibes. One of the faves here at Ultra. One of my faves. I know DJ Flex loves this jam too. Bronski Beat, small town boy here in Ultra. Only good vibes raising it up.

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Destiny's Child here in Ultra. Only good vibes, y'all. That does it for me. Girl, be on the MIC. Have a wonderful evening. Catch you right back here mañana on your hump day Wednesday. I'm going to leave y'all with some Creed with arms wide open. Raise it up here in Ultra. Only good vibes. See you. Bye.